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Northern Michigan fall. 42 degrees at breakfast, 68 by lunch, snow by Thursday. 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

officially the season of bonfires, beer, and pretending you know how to start a fire. You know who you are. 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

guys, this month we're talking about something that most men would rather not talk about, your prostate. September is Prostate Health Month, and this month, Real Rock 105 and 95.5 is asking you to man up and take care of the part of your body that you probably don't think about until it starts causing problems. As men, we're pretty good at taking care of our cars. We change the oil, rotate the tires, check the brakes. We know when something doesn't sound right. But when it comes to our own bodies, we tend to put off getting things checked out and tend to think we're totally fine. That's not a great maintenance plan. It's time to be proactive rather than reactive. Prostate problems become more common as men get older, and prostate cancer is one of the most common cancers affecting American men. So this September, man up. Know your risk. Talk to your doctor. Ask questions. And don't ignore changes that could be telling you something isn't right. 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

0: Thank Guy It's Friday is happening each week with Real Rock 105 and 95.5. Every Friday, Guy Dark will pick one lucky winner to score a Jimmy John's party platter stacked with sandwiches, chips, and cookies for the whole crew. 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

leaves are changing, the temps are dropping, and for some reason, that weird neighbor nobody talks to has been firing up his chainsaw a lot lately. 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

Though with each passing day, we get closer to winter and it's getting colder. 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
1: I know it's only September, but I'm already planning my costume for Halloween. 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

Guys, this month we're talking about something that most men would rather not talk about, your prostate. September is Prostate Health Month, and this month, Real Rock 105 and 95.5 is asking you to man up and take care of the part of your body that you probably don't think about until it starts causing problems. As men, we're pretty good at taking care of our cars. We change the oil, rotate the tires, check the brakes. We know when something doesn't sound right. But when it comes to our own bodies, we tend to put off getting things checked out and tend to think we're totally fine. That's not a great maintenance plan. It's time to be proactive rather than reactive. Prostate problems become more common as men get older, and prostate cancer is one of the most common cancers affecting American men. So this September, man up. Know your risk. Talk to your doctor. Ask questions. And don't ignore changes that could be telling you something isn't right. 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

Northern Michigan fall. 42 degrees at breakfast, 68 by lunch, snow by Thursday. 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

Northern Michigan fall. 42 degrees at breakfast, 68 by lunch, snow by Thursday. 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

0: Join Guy Dark Saturday nights from 7 to 10 for Smells Like Saturday Night. 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

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It's Real Rock 105 and 95.5, the Real Rock Station. I've got

Thank Guy It's Friday is happening each week with Real Rock 105 and 95.5. Every Friday, Guy Dark will pick one lucky winner to score a Jimmy John's party platter stacked with sandwiches, chips, and cookies for the whole crew. 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In about 30 seconds. It's all thanks to Jimmy John's on Front Street and Airport Road in Traverse City. 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

0: 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Every morning, you'll hear the real screams of people who are brave enough to enter Blackwood Hollow. 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

Happy freaking Friday. Good morning. My name is Cartman. As we start the show today, I've got tickets going out for Screams of the Dark Haunted Attractions. I'm going to be attending media night tomorrow night. Very excited to get out there and check out the new features at Screams in the Dark Haunted Attractions. 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On the way, we are going to get to your bizarre files for today. That's always like the weird news, idiot criminals. Basically, let's just say this one is an absolute fire of a story. Later on, too early trivia as well. Starting the show with new music from Autumn Kings. It's called Gone, Gone, Gone. The Real Rock Station, Rock 105 and 95.5. Let's go.

0: 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We kick off two early trivia in just a few minutes.
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0: Today we head to Arizona, where a 23-year-old man named Noah Ross was recently fired from his workplace, a feed store called Three Bars Feed and Tack. Apparently, Noah took photos of baristas at Bikini Beans while driving a company truck and then showed the photos to his managers. Now, I guess this Bikini Beans is like a bikini coffee shop, like a Hooters, but they do coffee. Noah's employer was not amused that he was being creepy and taking photos, especially in a company truck, so they canned him. And that's when Noah made a very stupid decision. About a month later, Noah snuck into the feed store in the middle of the night and set fire to the hay supply at the place. Noah's phone connected to the Wi-Fi just before the fire happened. He later admitted to drinking beers with a friend when they decided to, quote, do something fun and set the fire. Fortunately, no one hurt, but he did do 60 grand in damage. Noah's been charged with arson, burglary, and

0: criminal damage. I love how his excuse was, yeah, you know, me and my buddy, we was like drinking beers and we were like, hey, let's go do something fun. Apparently bowling was booked out.
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caffeinated MI.com. They are located in the Mancino's parking lot, US 31, out near Chum's Corner. We would love to make you a winner. But you got to figure out the answer for trivia today. 5 out of 10 adult men played with this toy as a boy that was intended for girls. What do you think it is? The number is 1-888-955-1051. I'm a little offended by this, actually. Find out the answer. Hopefully, we'll get a winner here. 5 out of 10 adult men played with this toy as a boy that was intended for girls. What do you think it is? The number to call in and play, 1-888-955-1051. 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What do you think it is? Call now. Take your guess. 1-888-955-1051. 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

leaves are changing, the temps are dropping, and for some reason, that weird neighbor nobody talks to has been firing up his chainsaw a lot lately. 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

0: It's the Real Rock Station. We're playing Too Early Trivia. Good morning. What's your name and where are you calling from?
1: This is Ken from Traverse City.
0: All right, Ken, for trivia today, 5 out of 10 adult men played with this toy as a boy. That toy was actually intended for girls. What do you think it is?
1: A Barbie.
0: It is not a Barbie. That's a good answer. Did you ever play with Barbies?
1: Oh, yeah. We used to blow them up.
0: Not exactly sure that counts as playing with them.
1: Oh.
0: I think that falls under torture.
1: Oh, okay.

0: It's the Real Rock Station. My name's Cartman. We are going to be at the pub on Sunday. Guy Dark broadcasting live. That is the official Real Rock 105 and 85.5 Detroit Lions watch party. Hope to see you out there. Half off pitchers of beer for the first half of the game, and we'll have Lions-themed jello shots as well. We're playing trivia today. The number to take a guess, 1-888-955-1051. Who's this and where are you at today?
1: Dave and TC.
0: All right, Dave. 5 out of 10 men played with this toy as a boy, even though it was intended for girls. What do you think it is?
1: The hula hoop.
0: The hula hoop is a great guess. Not the one we're looking for. I do think a lot of guys did hula hoop, though, although I would much rather watch a woman do that.
1: Oh, for sure. No doubt about it.

0: All right, we'll continue with Too Early Trivia on the way with Real Rock 105 and 95.5. But right now, we got to check in with David Barr, get an update on news and sports with your morning buzz.
1: And now, David Barr with your morning buzz.
2: A 28-year-old seasonal worker has been arraigned following a two-vehicle crash that injured four people and closed the Mackinac Bridge for several hours Wednesday. Redane Smith was arraigned Thursday in 92nd District Court on one count of reckless driving causing serious impairment of a bodily function. His bond was set at $100,000 cash or surety. His next court appearance is scheduled for October the 5th. 2 months after the abrupt departure of Sean Winter, the city of Traverse City has hired a new planning director. East Bay Township's Director of Planning and Zoning, Claire Carner, will join the city October 19th. Carner's been with the township since 2019. Cherry Capital Airport has landed a $750,000 grant in hopes of landing its first direct flights to California. Airport CEO Kevin Klein received notice from the Department of Transportation of the pending Small Community Air Service Development Program grant award. The funding will be used to establish seasonal air service from Traverse City to either L.A. or San Francisco through United Airlines. After a paint job and some repairs to its crane, the U.S. Coast Guard cutter Mackinac is headed back to service. The Coast Guard says both contracted personnel and the ship's crew brought the Mackinac's crane back into operation. Chick-fil-A is set to open Thursday in Gaylord. To celebrate, Chick-fil-A Incorporated is also donating $25,000 to the Food Bank of Eastern Michigan in recognition of the opening. And Michigan-based Kilwins has been named the top ice cream chain of the year by Newsweek Reader's Choice Awards. The company began in 1947 in Petoskey. It beat out several nationally known chains, including Cold Stone and Ben & Jerry's. And that's the Rock 105 and 95.5 Morning Buzz.
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2: The Detroit Tigers have the day off. They begin their final series of the season tonight, their last at Comerica Park, as they welcome the Pirates in for three. First pitch this evening at 6:40. Tigers will honor Justin Verlander's career Saturday and Sunday with special giveaways and presentations. Verlander's also expected to start Saturday for only the second time this season and in what could be his last of his Hall of Fame career. After the season, the stadium will also be renamed Fifth Third Park. The Tigers announced multi-year contract extensions yesterday with television play-by-play voice Jason Benetti and radio play-by-play man Dan Dickerson. The agreements keep both announcers at the center of Tiger broadcasts. Benetti joined the Tigers ahead of the 24 season. Dickerson has been in the radio booth since 2000. Thursday night football, the Falcons beat the Packers 35-14. Lions host the Jets Sunday at Ford Field. Kickoff is at 1 o'clock. Catch the game on Classic Rock the Bear. College football Saturday, it's Lindenwood at EMU at 1 o'clock. Notre Dame's at Purdue at 2. Boise State takes on Western at 3:30, Iowa's at Michigan at 3:30, it's Nebraska at Michigan State at 5, and CMU is at Miami at 6:30. It's also week 5 of the high school football season with a full slate of games coming up tonight. And NASCAR Sunday, it's the Hollywood Casino 400 at the Kansas Speedway at 3 o'clock. And that's Real Rock 105 and 95.5 Sports. I'm David Barr.
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5: Abdul El-Sayed? 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
5: 4,000 criminals? 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
5: Are you sure?
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5: Wait, I need to look it up.
4: Read it. 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
5: I mean, I could vote for a Democrat, but Abdul El Sayed seems like a different kind of Democrat.
4: Seriously, different and dangerous.
5: Abdul El Sayed, too dangerous for the U.S. Senate.
4: SLF PAC is responsible for the content of this advertising paid for by SLF PAC, not authorized by any candidate or candidates committee. 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

0: Real Rock 105 and 95.5. It's too early trivia. Good morning. Who's this and where are you calling from today?
1: Cartman, it's Lyle in Traverse City.
0: Lyle, 5 out of 10 adult men played with this toy as a boy that was intended for girls. What do you think it is?
1: The Easy Bake Oven.
0: That is correct, Lyle. You are a winner today. You get the world famous radio high five. Go ahead and put your hand up for me, Lyle. There you go. You also get the bragging rights of being Real Rock's smartest listener ever for today. And we are going to get you a gift card for Caffeinated Michigan. They're located on Chum's Corners area there on 31, right in front of the Mancino's. You are going to get a gift card to enjoy a nice coffee. Maybe you want to do one of their lemonade splashers, or you could go dirty soda, whatever you prefer. You've got the gift card, man. Congrats.
1: Yeah, I love that place. That's great.
0: 5 out of 10 adult men played with this toy as a boy. It was intended for girls. The correct answer is Easy Bake Oven. And you know what? I don't think that should have had gender placed on it, because an Easy Bake Oven was awesome. I could make a cake. That's so wrong that was only intended for girls.
1: That's exactly right.
0: Should be intended for anybody who wants to eat poorly and get fat.
1: Which is us. Exactly right.

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Shinedown, Second Chance on the Real Rock Station. Coming up in about 2 minutes, we're going to chat with John Jansen about Detroit Lions football. He'll help break down the game this weekend as the Jets come to Ford Field. First, we're going to play Green Day, Never Gonna R.I.P. It's Real Rock. Whoa!

0: with John Jansen with Cartman on Rock 105 and 95.5.
1: 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John Jansen is the voice of the Michigan Wolverines, former Detroit Lion himself, and our Detroit Lions insider. John, Aaron Glenn, and the New York Jets are making their way to Detroit on Sunday. Aaron Glenn, of course, the former defensive coordinator for the Detroit Lions. Do you think that he's coming in here with a extra boost of wanting to win this game?
2: Oh, there's no question. He's coming in with bad intentions. And, you know, it's one thing to beat somebody you don't know. It's even another thing to beat your rival. But there's something really special about beating some of your best friends. And I know that that's what this coaching staff is. Dan Campbell, Calvin Shepard, along with Aaron Glenn, like, they were very close. And to be able to come in here for him and get a win with as bad as last year was for them, they're a much improved team. They've gone out and they've built themselves a pretty good defense. They've improved the offense. They've invested in their offensive line. And I think you can see it in their first two games.
1: Well, with last week's loss to Buffalo, what are some of the things that were glaring to you that the Lions have to get fixed before the game on Sunday?
2: Well, the most obvious is the secondary. They've got to figure out, get everybody on the same page. Way too many wide receivers running wide open, a miscommunication in coverage, a breakdown, whatever you want to say, were just flat out beat. That was unacceptable. The thing that surprised me the most was that Buffalo was able to run for over 200 yards. And James Cook, their running back, leading rusher in the NFL last year, obviously Josh Allen. We know both of those guys are really good at running the football, but to give up over 100 yards to their running back, and not only that, but if you take a look at James Cook's numbers, he had over 100 yards rushing before contact. So that's before a linebacker, a defensive lineman, a safety, like before anybody even laid a hand on him, he was running downfield for 100 yards. That to me was an absolute shock and has to be fixed. Offensively, not as many things to fix for the Lions. If they can, you know, cut down on the penalties, they can be a little bit more efficient early on. The first couple of the series for the Lions were 3 and outs. Like, you can't dig yourself a hole. But they scored 31 points in each of the first two games. They're going to be just fine offensively.
1: Now, John, I know you don't like to make predictions, but I got to ask, man, how do you see the game playing out between the Jets and the Lions on Sunday?
2: I think this is just the fact that there's a much better team on one side than the other. And I know Geno Smith has thrown for over 300 yards the last three times that he's played against the Lions. So that gives you an area for concern. But I think as the game goes on, you start to get to halftime, third quarter, fourth quarter. This is an offense for the Lions that's just going to keep stacking up points. And I think there's too much firepower offensively, and eventually the defense is going to find a couple of ways to stop an opponent's offense. And while I say this is a good offense for the Jets, it's not a high-powered offense. So it should be something that is absolutely doable by this Lions defense.
0: That was Huddle Up with John Jansen. 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
1: 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It's You Gotta Fight for Your Right to Party.
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0: Derek, you're going to get 60 seconds to answer 10 general knowledge questions. If you get the question right, I'll go on to the next question. If you get it wrong, I'll say no. You cannot skip or pass. You need to get the answer correct before you can move on to the next question. Derek, are you ready to play?
1: Yes.
0: All right. 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
0: Derek, according to the band Motorhead, the only playing card you need is this.
1: Ace of base.
0: Not ace of base, no.
1: Ace of spades.
0: What breakfast cereal is magically delicious?
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0: What female MMA fighter won the most money in her career?
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0: Nope.
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1: No.
0: Oh, I know this one too.
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0: The iPod. 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

0: It is the Real Rock Station. I'm Cartman. We are going to kick off a topic in just a moment, but I did want to take a second to talk about Prostate Cancer Awareness Month. Just a few more days, but it's important for a lot of reasons. There's a lot of men out there that are killed by this cancer over time. And the thing is, a lot of times symptoms don't show up until it's too late. That is why getting tested when your doctor tells you to, at the age they tell you to, is so important. Make sure you're getting those checkups in regularly with your doctor. 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Clean, quick, and reliable. So I would like to do a fill in the blank for our topic today. This was just something I saw going around online, and it's just a lot of funny answers and a lot of things that surprised me people can't do. So the fill in the blanks are, I am blank years old and I can't blank. And I'll give you an example. I am 43 years old and I can't snap my fingers. Not even joking. I cannot do it. It is embarrassing, it is weird, but I cannot snap my fingers. 43 years old, I cannot snap my fingers. How would you fill in the blanks today? Call me up, 1-888-955-1051. I'm blank years old, and I can't blank. Phone lines are open. We're going to take your calls next. Right now, though, checking in with David Barr, an update on news and sports. It is the Morning Buzz.
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2: A 28-year-old seasonal worker has been arraigned following a 2-vehicle crash. It injured 4 people and closed the Mackinac Bridge for several hours Wednesday. Redane Smith was arraigned Thursday in 92nd District Court on 1 count of reckless driving causing serious impairment of a bodily function. His bond was set at $100,000 cash or surety. His next court appearance is scheduled for October the 5th. 2 months after the abrupt departure of Sean Winter, the city of Traverse City has hired a new planning director. East Bay Township's Director of Planning and Zoning, Claire Carner, will join the city October 19th. Carner's been with the township since 2019. Cherry Capital Airport has landed a $750,000 grant in hopes of landing its first direct flights to California. Airport CEO Kevin Klein received notice from the Department of Transportation of the pending Small Community Air Service Development Program grant award. The funding will be used to establish seasonal air service from Traverse City to either LA or San Francisco through United Airlines. After a paint job and some repairs to its crane, the U.S. Coast Guard cutter Mackinac is headed back to service. The Coast Guard says both contracted personnel and the ship's crew brought the Mackinac's crane back into operation. Chick-fil-A is set to open Thursday in Gaylord. To celebrate, Chick-fil-A Incorporated is also donating $25,000 to the Food Bank of Eastern Michigan in recognition of the opening. And Michigan-based

0: Chilwins has been named the top ice cream chain of the year by Newsweek Reader's Choice Awards. The company began in 1947 in Petoskey. It beat out several nationally known chains, including Cold Stone and Ben & Jerry's. And that's the Rock 105 and 95.5 Morning Buzz.
1: Time to take a look at sports.
0: The Detroit Tigers have the day off. They begin their final series of the season tonight, their last at Comerica Park, as they welcome the Pirates in for three. First pitch this evening at 6:40. Tigers will honor Justin Verlander's career Saturday and Sunday with special giveaways and presentations. Verlander is also expected to start Saturday for only the second time this season and in what could be his last of his Hall of Fame career. After the season, the stadium will also be renamed Fifth Third Park. The Tigers announced multi-year contract extensions yesterday with television play-by-play voice Jason Benetti and radio play-by-play man Dan Dickerson. The agreements keep both announcers at the center of Tiger broadcasts. Benetti joined the Tigers ahead of the 24 season. Dickerson has been in the radio booth since 2000. Thursday night football, the Falcons beat the Packers 35-14. Lions host the Jets Sunday at Ford Field. Kickoff is at 1 o'clock. Catch the game on Classic Rock the Bear. College football Saturday, it's Lindenwood at EMU at 1 o'clock. Notre Dame's at Purdue at 2. Boise State takes on Western at 3:30, Iowa's at Michigan at 3:30, it's Nebraska at Michigan State at 5, and CMU is at Miami at 6:30. It's also week 5 of the high school football season with a full slate of games coming up tonight. And NASCAR Sunday, it's the Hollywood Casino 400 at the Kansas Speedway at 3 o'clock. And that's Real Rock 105 and 95.5 Sports. I'm David Barr.
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0: I am blank years old and I can't blank.
1: Greg, I'm calling from somewhere in the middle of nowhere, Michigan.
0: All right, Greg, I want you to fill in the blanks. I'm blank years old and I can't blank.
1: I'm 50 years old and I can't relate to people.
0: Even though you've had 50 years of practice?
1: Yes.
0: What is it about people you don't think you can relate to?
1: You know, greed and all of that stuff.
0: Did you just say breathing?
1: Breathing, yeah, sometimes breathing, yes.

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0: Love for you to call into the show today, 1-888-955-1051. Chris from Cadillac, I want you to fill in the blank. I'm blank years old and I can't blank. My example is I'm 43 years old and I cannot snap my fingers properly.
1: I'm 49 years old and I can't tap dance.
0: You can't tap dance? What?
1: Right?
0: Everybody knows how to tap dance, you loser. You can't tap dance. I can't any dance, so.
1: Right.

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0: blank. 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
1: I'm 64 years old and I can't whistle with my fingers. 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
0: Aw, Ted, does it make you feel less manly when a girl can do that?
1: Yes, it does.

0: 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Grabbing calls today at 1-888-955-1051. Who's this? Where are you at today?
1: Good morning, Carbon. Ted from Houghton Lake. How are you?
0: Doing good, Ted. We're doing a fill in the blank.

Northern Michigan fall. 42 degrees at breakfast, 68 by lunch, snow by Thursday. 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

0: 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Hello, who's this? Where are you calling from?
1: This is Cody from Kokaska.
0: All right, Cody, I'm 43 years old and I cannot snap my fingers. I want you to fill in the blanks. I'm blank years old and I can't blank.
1: I'm 37 years old and I can't filter what comes out of my mouth correctly still?
0: 37. Still haven't learned to think before you speak.
1: Sometimes. There's just more times than not I let things slip that shouldn't, you know?
0: How often does your mouth get you in trouble?
1: I'd say at least 3 times a week.
0: Are you a married man?
1: I have been.
0: Well, there we go. Now we know how much trouble your mouth got you in.
1: Yep.
0: I love that. I have been married.

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1: Tony, calling from Cadillac.
0: All right, Tony, I want you to fill in the blanks. I'm blank years old and I can't blank.
1: I'm 39 years old and I can't sew.
0: Well, I mean, I'm 43 and I can't sew, so I'm starting to feel really bad about that.
1: Really? The more I tell people, the more they're like, you don't know how to sew? You know, I'm like, what? Like, no, I don't know how to sew.
0: Who just knows how to sew?

0: On the line, Ken in Traverse City. We're going to get to his call in just a moment. Also on the way, a morning buzz, an update on news and sports with David Barr. 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Before we get to that, Ken, I want you to fill in the blank. I'm blank years old and I can't blank.
1: I'm 47 and I can't stay up late anymore.
0: Really? What time are you going to bed there, buddy?
1: Oh, like around 8:39.
0: Ooh, 8:39, you party animal.
1: Yeah.
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3: A 28-year-old seasonal worker has been arraigned following a two-vehicle crash that injured four people and closed the Mackinac Bridge for several hours Wednesday. Redane Smith was arraigned Thursday in 92nd District Court on one count of reckless driving causing serious impairment of a bodily function. His bond was set at $100,000 cash or surety. His next court appearance is scheduled for October the 5th. 2 months after the abrupt departure of Sean Winter, the city of Traverse City has hired a new planning director. East Bay Township's Director of Planning and Zoning, Claire

0: Carner will join the city October 19th. Carner's been with the township since 2019. Cherry Capital Airport has landed a $750,000 grant in hopes of landing its first direct flights to California. Airport CEO Kevin Klein received notice from the Department of Transportation of the pending Small Community Air Service Development Program grant award. The funding will be used to establish seasonal air service from Traverse City to either L.A. or San Francisco through United Airlines. After a paint job and some repairs to its crane, the U.S. Coast Guard cutter Mackinac is headed back to service. The Coast Guard says both contracted personnel and the ship's crew brought the Mackinac's crane back into operation. Chick-fil-A is set to open Thursday in Gaylord. To celebrate, Chick-fil-A Incorporated is also donating $25,000 to the Food Bank of Eastern Michigan in recognition of the opening. And Michigan-based Kilwins has been named the top ice cream chain of the year by Newsweek Reader's Choice Awards. The company began in 1947 in Petoskey. It beat out several nationally known chains, including Cold Stone and Ben & Jerry's. And that's the Rock 105 and 95.5 Morning Buzz.
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0: The Detroit Tigers have the day off. They begin their final series of the season tonight, their last at Comerica Park, as they welcome the Pirates in for three. First pitch this evening at 6:40. Tigers will honor Justin Verlander's career Saturday and Sunday with special giveaways and presentations. Verlander is also expected to start Saturday for only the second time this season and in what could be his last of his Hall of Fame career. After the season, the stadium will also be renamed Fifth Third Park. The Tigers announced multi-year contract extensions yesterday with television play-by-play voice Jason Benetti and radio play-by-play man Dan Dickerson. The agreements keep both announcers at the center of Tiger broadcasts. Benetti joined the Tigers ahead of the 24 season. Dickerson has been in the radio booth since 2000. Thursday night football, the Falcons beat the Packers 35-14. Lions host the Jets Sunday at Ford Field. Kickoff is at 1 o'clock. Catch the game on Classic Rock the Bear. College football Saturday, it's Lindenwood at EMU at 1 o'clock. Notre Dame's at Purdue at 2. Boise State takes on Western at 3:30, Iowa's at Michigan at 3:30, it's Nebraska at Michigan State at 5, and CMU is at Miami at 6:30. It's also week 5 of the high school football season with a full slate of games coming up tonight. And NASCAR Sunday, it's the Hollywood Casino 400 at the Kansas Speedway at 3 o'clock. And that's Real Rock 105 and 95.5 Sports. I'm David Barr.
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0: 1-800-795-5. I'm all about interacting with you and having fun with you. I don't have a co-host like a lot of the fancy morning shows in Northern Michigan. You are my co-host. 1-888-955-1051. Who's this? Where are you calling from?
1: Samantha from Kalkaska.
0: All right, Samantha, we're doing a fill in the blank today, all right? I am blank years old and I can't blank. My example is I'm 43 years old and I cannot snap my fingers properly.
1: I am 38 years old and I cannot skip.
0: You can't skip?
1: No.
0: What happens if you try to skip?
1: It just doesn't work right. It's weird.
0: You look like you're having a seizure while walking?
1: Yeah.
0: Okay. I'm trying to picture you skipping right now, and it's kind of funny to watch.

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0: Real Rock 105 and 95.5 on the line. Dave in Traverse City, I want you to fill in the blanks. I'm blank years old and I can't blank.
1: Well, I guess I'd say I'm 56 and I can't dance.
0: You cannot dance at all?
1: It's not pretty.
0: So, is there video evidence of this somewhere?
1: Maybe 20 years ago.

0: It is the Real Rock Station. We are going to grab caller 11. I've cleared 10 lines. I've got the ticket hookup for Screams in the Dark Haunted Attractions open every Friday, Saturday, and Sunday in October, and one special night for Blackout Event on November 1st. Real Rock, who's this? Where are you calling from today?
1: Jill from Toronto Boy.
0: You are caller 11.
1: Yes.
0: Yeah, we're going to send you to Screams in the Dark Haunted Attractions. They are located on M66 in Kalkaska. Are you a fan of being scared?
1: Yes.
0: Oh, wow. I don't know a lot of people that love to be scared, but yeah.
1: I don't know if I love to, but I like scary movies.
0: Okay. All right. Well, this is just like

0: scary movie, only the bad guys can actually reach out and grab you.
1: Perfect.
0: Oh, no.
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0: Hollywood Helium. Here's today's clip.
6: Is this it, priest? The Pope's new army? A few crusty and a handful of ragtags?
7: I know, Bill. You swore this was a battle between warriors, not a bunch of Miss Nancy's. 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
6: Is this it, priest? The Pope's new army? A few crusty and a handful of ragtags?
7: I know, Bill. 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
6: Is this it, priest? The Pope's new army? A few crusty and a handful of ragtags.
7: I know, Bill. You swore this was a battle between warriors, not a bunch of Miss Nancy's. So warriors is what I brought.
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1: It sounds like the actors and actresses sucked in helium. 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
1: 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Here's today's clip.
7: Is this it, priest? The Pope's new army? A few crusty and a handful of ragtags?
8: I know, Bill. You swore this was a battle between warriors, not a bunch of Miss Nancy's. So warriors is what I brought.
0: There it is, our clip today on the line. I've got Bill in Boyne. Hey, Bill, how's it going, man?
9: Good, how are you?
0: Doing all right. Want to give you a chance to get some BC pizza. I just need you to tell me, what movie did that clip come from?
9: Would it be Gangs of New York?
0: It would be Gangs of New York. You are correct and a winner. We're getting you the BC pizza, man. Congrats.
9: Awesome. Thank you.
0: Excellent. Hang on the line. I'm going to get your info. Let's listen to our clip without the helium.
10: 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A few crusty and a handful of ragtags?
11: 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You swore this was a battle between warriors, not a bunch of Miss Nancy's. So warriors is what I brought.
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It's the time of year when couples will constantly be arguing over the thermostat. 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

the Hollywood secrets that apparently weren't secrets. Everybody already knew it was out in the open. The headline itself made me gag a little bit. 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

0: had a whole bunch of open secrets. And now people are starting to talk about them a little more. One of those is that steroids are common. Every male actor who gains 30 pounds of pure lean muscle mass in 4 months didn't do it with the old chicken, broccoli, and rice diet. Spoilers are not an accident. When those leaks happen, the actors are usually faking that, oh no, I wasn't supposed to say that, but it was actually used for a marketing buzz. One of the other Hollywood open secrets, Henry Winkler, a.k.a. the Fonz, exactly who you think he is. One of the nicest people around, an absolute saint, according to anybody who knows him. There are more Nepo babies than you realize. Most celebs are Nepo babies themselves to some extent. Not always the direct child of a famous actor, but a lot of times the child of a casting director, a studio executive, or a rich tech family that works with the studios. One of the other open secrets of Hollywood, everybody knows who the dirtbags are. Everyone knew about Epstein. Everyone knew about Diddy. Everyone knew about R. Kelly. Everyone knew about Harvey Weinstein. That one, jokes were made openly in movies about what a creep Harvey Weinstein was. But the one that bothered me was the one in the headline, Hollywood's open secrets. Everyone has herpes. What? Apparently, when you move to Hollywood, herpes is just normal. Celebrities, waiters, the next person you're going to meet off of your Hinge app for a date, LA is considered Herpesville, which is not exactly a title of the city I want to live in. You know what I mean?
1: Pants used to be optional on Cartman in the Morning.
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3: 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Also, Dutch law about cars hitting cyclists. 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
1: Under Dutch law, when a car hits a cyclist or a pedestrian, the driver is liable for at least 50% of the damages, regardless of who is at fault. 100% if the person that was hit is under the age of 14, because drivers are expected to anticipate that children behave unpredictably. So it doesn't matter if it's an adult or a child, and they do something stupid that causes you to hit them, you're going to pay 50 or 100% of all damages. I don't like Dutch law. Mickey Thompson began working on a machine to quickly mold dough into bagel shapes in the 1920s, but he repeatedly failed. His son Daniel then started designing his own bagel-making machines in the 1950s and finally succeeded, fulfilling his father's four-decade dream. Moving on in your random facts for today. You know what? I'm going to skip. I want to do that one last. But all right, let's do the popsicle. The popsicle was invented by accident in 1905 when an 11-year-old boy named Frank Epperson left a glass of powdered soda on his porch during a record cold night. It froze around the stick that he had used to stir it. And then he patented the idea 20 years later, and his children later named it the popsicle. All right, this is the one I decided to do last. I found this extremely interesting. British intelligence had a special bugged luxury complex during World War II where they would keep all the high-profile Nazi prisoner of wars. And what they would do in this luxury complex is leave out a bunch of alcohol, let them get drunk out of their minds, and start spilling secrets as they drank. And of course, the whole room was bugged. The whole bunker was bugged. And they were able to get a whole bunch of information off of the drunk Nazi prisoner of wars during World War II. It's random facts for you. It's Real Rock 105 and 95.5 of the latest from the Foo Fighters. 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

That is Breaking Benjamin on the Real Rock Station, Rock 105 and 95.5 with Cartman in the morning. We're going to be talking Detroit Lions football with our replay this afternoon. I had John Jansen on earlier for Huddle Up, powered by J-Lube Oil Change with 5 locations in Traverse City and Gaylord. 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Huddle Up with John Jansen happens every Friday, sometimes Thursdays, depending on when the game falls for the Lions. What we're going to do is we are going to be getting into a Been a Minute. And I just wanted to do something fun for a Friday. That's all. There was no other reason for the song I picked. Your Been a Minute coming up next here with Real Rock. 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Got the

It's time for Been a Minute. Check out a song that you might not have heard in a while, but you still love. It's Been a Minute with Cartman in the Morning on Real Rock 105 and 95.

0: 1985.
1: Bowling for Soup, 1985. I just wanted to do something fun for your Been a Minute, an old school song you haven't thought about in a while here on Real Rock 105 and 95.5. You know, Friday fun day. We had to do something fun. I don't know what your plans are for the weekend. I know I'm going to head it out to the Cherry Bowl drive-in with my wife. I think we're going to go see Coyote versus Acme, and I think we're going to stick around for the second feature as well, which is the original Space Jam. That is going to be playing at the Cherry Bowl drive-in in Ann Arbor, Michigan tonight and tomorrow night. Tomorrow night, they have the Chili Cook-Off, which is also going to be a part of the evening festivities. And then tomorrow night myself, I am headed out to the Screams in the Dark Haunted Attractions for Media Night. I get a firsthand look at the terror you will be experiencing if you win your tickets through us for Screams in the Dark. M66 in Kalkaska. 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They'll be open every Friday, Saturday, and Sunday in October. Let's get open the phones for some requests. What do you want to hear? The all-request lunch will be the entire noon hour. 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Just tell me what you would like to hear. 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

0: hour all request lunch. A chance to get a song request on now at 1-888-955-1051. What's your name and where are you calling from?
1: Chris from Cadillac.
0: Hey, Chris, what do you want to hear? We're going to do the all request lunch and play some songs. What are you thinking?
1: How about some Rage Against the Machine?
0: Rage Against the Machine. Are you feeling ragey today?
1: Yes, I am.
0: Is it your boss that you want to fight?
1: Yes. Yeah.
0: Is your boss within punching distance right now?
1: No, I've already left work.
0: Okay, good, good. Does your boss listen to the radio station, I should be asking?
1: No.
0: Okay, he sucks. I give you full permission to beat his ass.
1: Okay, thank you.

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Now you do what they told ya. Now you do what they told ya. Now you do what they told ya.

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And now you do what they told you. And now you do what they told you. And now you do what they told you.

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Allergies acting up? Modernistic can help. 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
1: 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Who's this? Where are you calling from?
2: Hi, my name is Daniel, and I'm from Melanson, Michigan.
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2: How about some Sound of Madness by Shinedown?
1: I can make that happen. What do you got going on this weekend, dude?
2: This weekend, I'm going to work at Leelanau Uncaged as a stagehand, and then I work on Sunday, and after that, I'm just going to play some games and do some homework.
1: Okay, wait, how old are you, man?
2: I'm 19.
1: All right, so you've entered into the real world. How's it been since leaving high school, man? Has it been going all right?
2: It's pretty cool. I'm enjoying it a lot. I get to do what I love, which is work audio tech. I want to be a live sound technician, and it's awesome. I get to, like I said, I get to do what I love every day for school, and eventually I'm going to get to do what I love every day for work.
1: And that's what it's all about, man. Doing a job you love and not having to wear a tie. Unless you love working a job where you have to wear a tie, then, you know, I guess you got to wear the tie.
3: Yeah, I get it. You're an

0: 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You call in at 1-888-955-1051. Renee in Traverse City, what do you want to hear today?
1: Well, this weekend is a Grand Traverse Area Rock and Mineral Show at the VFW Hall in Traverse City. So I'm thinking, could you guys possibly play Blink 182, the rock show?
0: That sounds like a fun event. And yes, I can play the rock show. I see what you did there. I love it. What time's it happening?
1: Awesome. It's the VFW Hall from 10 to 5 on Saturday and from 11 to 4 on Sunday. And also there's an awesome kids table where kids can get involved polishing rocks and learning all about rocks and minerals.
0: Very cool. Let's play you some Blink 182. 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

0: 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We continue to play your requests on the All Request Lunch today. On the line, I've got Donald in Kalkaska. What do you want to hear, man?
1: Could you play Colors by Crossfade?
0: 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Anything going on this weekend?
1: Yeah, I'm going to burn a fire tomorrow for my friend's birthday who passed away.
0: So you're paying tribute to your buddy by having a big bonfire?
1: Yep.
0: Okay. All right, man. You going to pour a little out for him?
1: Definitely.
0: Good man. Always got to pour some out for the homie.

0: Crossfade Colors will wrap up my show today. I'm going to get out of here. Have a wonderful weekend. I really hope that you get to do something fun or hang out with the fam, whatever. I just hope you have a great weekend. Thank you for listening. And Carlini's up next. She'll get you through the workday and the drive home. Have a great day. I'm out. We'll see you.
1: Peace, I'm out. I'm Batman.
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So have you seen video of this new 16-year-old prodigy who just won America's Got Talent, Nene Royal? Not only can this 16-year-old shred the guitar, but what a voice. So for the final show, Nene got to perform with Linkin Park, who also has a brand new female lead singer. But one of my favorite parts of the show was when they surprised Nene Royal, and she got to perform with a group who she admires, the sister group, The Warning. So all that video is online. So take a look at it. You will not be disappointed. Man, rock and roll is back. I'm Ann Carlini with The Warning on Rock 105 and 95.5.

0: Congratulations to our new winner of Thank God It's Friday, Shannon John. 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So make sure you sign up. And Guy Dark could be delivering free Jimmy John's to your workplace next week. 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
3: Abdul El-Sayed? That guy is pretty, I don't know, extreme, wouldn't you say?
2: I mean, I knew he was liberal, but now I saw he wants 4,000 criminals released from jail.
3: 4,000 criminals? What kind?
2: Oh, people in jail for murder. Rapists. You know, criminals.
3: Are you sure?
2: It was in Abdul El-Sayed's campaign platform. He put it in writing.
3: Wait, I need to look it up.
2: Read it. I have it right here. El-Sayed said reducing prison population is, quote, essential.
3: He put that in writing? I think keeping criminals in jail is essential.
2: El-Sayed has a lot of dangerous ideas.
3: I mean, I could vote for a Democrat, but Abdul El-Sayed seems like a different kind of Democrat.
2: Seriously, different and dangerous.
3: Abdul El-Sayed, too dangerous for the U.S. Senate.
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Michigan-based Kilwins, who have been in Petoskey since 1947, just beat out Cold Stone Creamery and Ben & Jerry's for the best ice cream chain in the Newsweek Reader's Choice Awards. So now all over the country, people know Kilwins in Petoskey. So I'm sad to say that I have never had Kilwins ice cream. No. So now I have a reason to head to Petoskey once again to check out that delicious ice cream. I'm Ann Carlini with Sean.

0: 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You still have a chance to win Stained and see their tickets. They're going to play Pine Knob this coming Sunday night, September 27th. They're going to be on stage with Hoobastank and Hinder. Wow, four great bands in one night. You could be there for free. 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

So did you hear that there's a Chick-fil-A opening up in Gaylord? Wow, look at you, Gaylord, becoming the metropolis. Chick-fil-A is going to open on Thursday, October 1st next week in Gaylord to celebrate. Chick-fil-A is donating $25,000 to the Food Bank of Eastern Michigan in recognition of the grand opening. But be prepared to wait. Every time one of these Chick-fil-A's open up, oh, the drive-through line is so long. I'm Ann Carlini, Breaking Benjamin on Rock 105 and 95.5.

0: Well, even though the Detroit Lions are 6.5-point favorites over the Jets this coming Sunday, you can't help but think, oh, man, they needed to really work on that defense after that last game. John Jansen talked about that this morning on Huddle Up with Cartman. If you missed it, no worries. I've got the replay of Huddle Up with John Jansen at 6:45 tonight, where John talks all Lions football. He's going to break down the game this coming Sunday and also give us the inside scoop on what's happening in the Lions camp. It's all brought to you by J. Lube Oil Change, 5 convenient locations in Traverse City and Gaylord, clean, quick, and reliable. 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I'm Ann Carlini.
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right.

Lots going on this weekend, including the Great Pumpkin Roll in St. Ignace. That happens at Goodrow Hill. It's the annual Fall Fest at Little Bear East. But beginning at 4:30 tomorrow afternoon, they promise hundreds of pumpkins will be rolling down Goodrow Hill. Make sure you're standing at the top of the hill when they start rolling these pumpkins. You're not at the bottom. You don't want to get knocked out with a pumpkin. That would make an interesting story at the hospital. What happened to you? I got knocked out with a pumpkin. I'm Ann Carlin.

0: Autumn Kings and Gone, Gone, Gone on Rock 105 and 95.5. Well, while you have some time this weekend, could you look around the house and see if there's some pet supplies you're not using anymore, maybe leashes or toys or dishes? It all goes to local pet rescues, thanks to Menards. They've been having this pet supply drive all the way through the month of September. 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And thank you so much. It all goes to local pet rescues here in the north. I'm Ann Carlini on Rock 105 and 95.5.
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4: Abdul El-Sayed? 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
4: 4,000 criminals? 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
3: Read it. 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
3: El-Sayed has a lot of dangerous ideas.
4: I mean, I could vote for a Democrat, but Abdul El-Sayed seems like a different kind of Democrat.
3: Seriously, different and dangerous.
4: Abdul El-Sayed, too dangerous for the U.S. Senate.
3: SLF PAC is responsible for the content of this advertising, paid for by SLF PAC, not authorized by any candidate or candidates committee. 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

the Tigers got some beautiful weather for baseball this weekend. It's their last series of the season. And they're going to take on the Pittsburgh Pirates beginning tonight. First pitch is at 6:40. Tomorrow, Justin Verlander will take to the mound to pitch his very last game of his career. Kind of a bittersweet moment because we had such high hopes when we heard that he was on the team. No sooner did he put on that Tiger uniform, he injured himself. But we will get to see him pitch tomorrow afternoon to a sold-out crowd at Comerica. Michigan and Michigan State both home this weekend. Michigan's game against Iowa kicks off at 3:30. State will host Nebraska at 5 o'clock tomorrow. And last night in Hockey Town, the Red Wings won their preseason game with the Sabres, 3-2 in overtime. So Detroit will host Columbus on Saturday night. Their season opens up October 2nd. I'm Ann Carlini, 3 Days Grace on Rock 105 and 95.5.

0: The leaves are changing, the temps are dropping, and for some reason, that weird neighbor nobody talks to has been firing up his chainsaw a lot lately. 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

0: Okay, well, we picked a new winner for Thank God It's Friday. 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She works for Dean Transportation. 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I'm Ann Carlini.
1: 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We know when something doesn't sound right. 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Prostate problems become more common as men get older, and prostate cancer is one of the most common cancers affecting American men. 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
1: I hate to bring up politics, but have you seen the latest on Abdul?
2: Abdul El-Sayed? That guy is pretty, I don't know, extreme, wouldn't you say?
1: I mean, I knew he was liberal, but now I saw he wants 4,000 criminals released from jail.
2: 4,000 criminals? What kind?
1: Oh, people in jail for murder. Rapists. You know, criminals.
2: Are you sure?
1: It was in Abdul El-Sayed's campaign platform. He put it in writing.
2: Wait, I need to look it up.
1: Read it. I have it right here. El-Sayed said reducing prison population is, quote, essential.
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1: El-Sayed has a lot of dangerous ideas.
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1: Seriously, different and dangerous.
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1: SLF PAC is responsible for the content of this advertising, paid for by SLF PAC, not authorized by any candidate or candidates committee. 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

So I see nothing but sunshine in the forecast for the entire weekend. So get on out there and enjoy some of these festivals happening here in the north. In Atlanta, it's the Elk Festival. And if you go to Boyne City, they're having their Harvest Festival this weekend. There's also a huge country concert in Wolverine at Trailside Campground. So get on out there and enjoy this beautiful autumn we're having. I'm Ann Carlini, Foo Fighters on Rock 105 and 95.5.

0: Ice Nine Kills on Rock 105 and 95.5. Lions are playing Sunday afternoon. Perfect time to get on out there and enjoy the pub. We love it there because there's so much room for us to just, you know, stretch out and enjoy the game. They just put together a brand new lounge with couches and big screen TVs. So Guy Dark will be at the pub on Sunday afternoon. Kickoff is at 1 o'clock. He'll have lots of goodies to give away. And you've got all sorts of places to watch the game from, downstairs in the pub or upstairs at the North Bar or the new lounge. So come on out and enjoy the game with other Lions fans and with us, Rock 105 and 95.5.
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So when the Detroit Lions play in Munich, Germany on November 15th, the halftime entertainment will be Cage the Elephant. So this band from Kentucky is going to entertain us and all those Germans over there coming to see the Lions take on the Patriots. So I hope who's ever broadcasting the game shows their set at halftime. No doubt they'll play this tune, Beaches in Tennessee, Cage the Elephant, on Rock 105 and 95.5.

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0: I am just happy that it's a Friday. I'm ready for this week to end. How about you? Oh, you too? I'm Ann Carlini. You got it on Rock 105 and 95.5 with Fuel.

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Well, this weekend on the Mackinac Bridge, you're going to see lots and lots of ATVs. Saturday morning, it's Trek the Mighty Mack, featuring all-terrain vehicles crossing from the Mackinac City side. That will begin at 11 a.m. on Saturday morning. And then I'm sure they're taking off for those trails.

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0: That's a new one from Nickelback, Rattle the Cage on Rock 105 and 95.5. You still have a chance to win tickets to see Stained and Seether and Hoobastank and Hinder play Pine Knob this coming Sunday night. Sometime this afternoon, I'm going to roll a Stained and a Seether song back to back. That's when you want to text concert to 888-955-1051, and you're in to win free concert tickets to see Stained and Seether this weekend from Rock 105 and 95.5.
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Well, it's a beautiful weekend for baseball at Comerica Park. The Tigers will play their final games of the season, and Justin Verlander will pitch the final game of his career to a sold-out crowd at Comerica tomorrow afternoon. It's kind of a bittersweet moment for us Tiger fans. Because, you know, when he put on that uniform at the beginning of the season, we had such high hopes. But tomorrow it'll be a great afternoon for Justin Verlander and Tiger fans everywhere as we celebrate his career. First pitch tonight against the Pirates is at 6:40. Tomorrow afternoon in college football, Michigan and Michigan State both play at home. Michigan's game against Iowa kicks off at 3:30. Michigan State at 5 o'clock tomorrow. And last night in Hockey Town, Red Wings won their preseason game against the Sabres, 3-2 in overtime. So Detroit will play more preseason hockey against Columbus this Saturday night. I'm Ann Carlin, Greta Van Fleet on Rock 105 and 95.5.

the time of year when couples will constantly be arguing over the thermostat. 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

0: Well, over the weekend, we want to make sure you've got good tunes for your Saturday nights. Guy Dark plays new and also classic alternative rock on Smells Like Saturday Night. And tomorrow, he's going to have more tickets to give away to see the Bleachers September 29th at Michigan Lottery Amphitheater. So don't miss Smells Like Saturday Night with Guy Dark on Rock 105 and 95.5. 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
9: Well, thanks so much for having me on tonight, and I'm excited. It's a Friday night. How about you? I'm ready for this weekend. I'm Ann Carlini with 3 Days Grace on Rock 105 and 95.5.

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Wow, look at Gaylord getting a Chick-fil-A. It's becoming quite the metropolis, Gaylord. Chick-fil-A is set to open Thursday, October 1st. And to celebrate that grand opening, Chick-fil-A is donating $25,000 to the Food Bank of Eastern Michigan. But be prepared. Whenever these Chick-fil-A's open up, the drive-through line is so long. So, yeah. There's going to be a little bit of a wait to get that chicken sandwich. I'm Ann Carlini, Perfect Circle on Rock 105 and 95.5.

0: Wolfgang Van Halen on Rock 105 and 95.5. We're going to be out at the pub in Traverse City to watch the Lions game Sunday afternoon. Guy Dark will be there for kickoff at 1 o'clock with lots of goodies to give away. And the pub has lots of room for you to stretch out and enjoy that game. You can watch it downstairs at the pub, upstairs at the North Bar, or stretch out on those big couches they have in their brand new lounge along with big screen TVs. So come on out and enjoy the game with other Lions fans and us. 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We'll see you at the pub Sunday afternoon. Go Lions.
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We're all gonna die, but first things first, I'ma take the world with me when they put me in the dirt.

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6: So on America's Got Talent, Linkin Park performed with the winner, Nana Royal, a 16-year-old singer-guitarist. She is definitely a prodigy, and this girl can shred and sing. So she got to perform this song with Linkin Park, The Emptiness Machine, before she went on to win it all. So all that's online. Check that out. It's worth it. I'm Ann Carlini on Rock 105 and 95.5.

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I'm Ann Carlini. Let's do some Nirvana on Rock 105 and 95.5. Good to have you along tonight.

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1: Architects, broken mirror. And I'm Ann Carlini. I have a bonfire and s'mores in my future this weekend. I cannot wait. I love fall. I hope you have a fantastic weekend. Thanks so much for having me on. You got it on Rock 105 and 95.5. Have a great night.
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3: 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John Jansen is the voice of the Michigan Wolverines, former Detroit Lion himself, and our Detroit Lions insider. John, Aaron Glenn, and the New York Jets are making their way to Detroit on Sunday. Aaron Glenn, of course, the former defensive coordinator for the Detroit Lions. Do you think that he's coming in here with a extra boost of wanting to win this game?
4: Oh, there's no question. He's coming in with bad intentions. And, you know, it's one thing to beat somebody you don't know. It's even another thing to beat your rival. But there's something really special about beating some of your best friends. And I know that that's what this coaching staff is. Dan Campbell, Calvin Shepard, along with Aaron Glenn, like they were very close. And to be able to come in here for him and get a win with as bad as last year was for them, they're a much improved team. They've gone out and they've built themselves a pretty good defense. They've improved the offense. They've invested in their offensive line. And I think you can see it their first two games.
3: Well, with last week's loss to Buffalo, what are some of the things that were glaring to you that the Lions have to get fixed before the game on Sunday?
4: Well, the most obvious is the secondary. They've got to figure out, get everybody on the same page. Way too many wide receivers running wide open, a miscommunication in coverage, a breakdown, whatever you want to say, were just flat out beat. That was unacceptable. The thing that surprised me the most was that Buffalo was able to run for over 200 yards. And James Cook, their running back, leading rusher in the NFL last year, obviously Josh Allen. We know both of those guys are really good at running the football, but to give up over 100 yards to their running back, and not only that, but if you take a look at James Cook's numbers, he had over 100 yards rushing before contact. So that's before a linebacker, a defensive lineman, a safety, like before anybody even laid a hand on him, he was running downfield for 100 yards. That to me was an absolute shock and has to be fixed. Offensively, not as many things to fix for the Lions. If they can, you know, cut down on the penalties, they could be a little bit more efficient early on. The first couple of the series for the Lions were three and outs. Like, you can't dig yourself a hole. But they scored 31 points in each of the first two games. They're going to be just fine offensively.
3: Now, John, I know you don't like to make predictions, but I got to ask, man, how do you see the game playing out between the Jets and the Lions on Sunday?
4: I think this is just the fact that there's a much better team on one side than the other. And I know Geno Smith has thrown for over 300 yards the last three times that he's played against the Lions. So that gives you an area for concern. But I think as the game goes on, you start to get to halftime, third quarter, fourth quarter. This is an offense for the Lions that's just going to keep stacking up points. And I think there's too much firepower offensively, and eventually the defense is going to find a couple of ways to stop an opponent's offense. And while I say this is a good offense for the Jets, it's not a high-powered offense. So it should be something that is absolutely doable by this Lions defense.
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